0: Moving on.
1: When you're vacationing, be sure to take us along, especially if it's beaches and warm sunshine. Just download the WEN 98.5 app. We promise to share our free pretzels on the plane. 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

If your idea of a love triangle is you with a beer in each hand, you must listen to JB and Mandy in the morning. 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

Darius Rucker's on Wind98.5. It's 6:49. By the way, Darius Rucker News. We are going to be having a Darius Rucker ticket blast.

I heard. It was harder times and longer days, 5 miles of school uphill both ways. We were cane switch raised, a dirt floor poor. Of course, that was back before the war. Yeah, your uncle and I made quite a pair, flying F-15s through hostile air. He went down, but they missed me by a hair. He'd always stop right there and say,

0: Riley Green song this morning, because there is a song that's coming out. We're actually going to start playing this here real soon.
1: I haven't heard this yet. I'm excited.
0: Remember the story where I talked about how he had to get Toby Keith's family permission because of basically the sound?
1: Mm-hmm. Yeah, it was very similar to what Toby Keith had.
0: Yep, As Good As I Once Was. Think As You Drunk is the name of the song.
1: Okay.
0: So I want you to check this tune out. Tell me what you think of it, okay?
1: All right.
0: All right, let's crank it up. I think I'm already going to like it.
1: Oh, here we go. I like this.
0: You got it. Oh, and by the way, Riley has made an announcement. And it's not a relationship one for once.
1: I know, right?

still just such a good song. It's Ella Langley on Your Country Win 98.5. Happy hump day. I feel like hump day is in June, July, August. There's just nothing wrong with them because it's summer. It's Win 98.5 with Kelsey Hart.

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Like, hey, brother, maybe don't do that. Here is Don't Weep on a Win 98.5.

with Morgan Wallen. It's I Can't Love You Anymore, banger of a song. It is Your Country with 98.5 Throwing It Back. Kelsea Ballerini, one of her first songs ever. So good. On Wind.

little girl. It is your country with 98.5. My name is Hannah. I hope you're having a fantastic Wednesday. What do you say we make it better? What do you say we play a very important song, honestly? This is Dan and Shay. It's called Say So on Win 98.5.

Your Country 98.5. It is Hannah heading the heck out of here. So have a great rest of your Wednesday. I'm going to leave you with Corey Kent and Co. Wetzel because, well, the song is amazing. So it's Rocky Mountain Low. All on Win.

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